0: and gentlemen, the incredible
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I'ma handle that. 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Baby, we roosters.

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0: even if a little make a chunk like a hurdle. 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
2: 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This D from the south side of H-Time, baby, where it's good at. Posted, baby. Just want to let y'all know y'all the best. Every night, baby, I'm jamming. Rock out.
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all this motion I'm having. 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
10: 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And I'm hanging out with Persian Nicole, you heard? 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

trapping and rapping, I'm ghost. 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

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Baby Keem, Kendrick Lamar, and Momo Boyd. 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

0: Rapping LA to the fullest, that's Baby Keem and Kendrick Lamar. 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

0: But is it better than yours? I thought it was all the same. From what I'm told, that's Coda Ray. 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Rick Ross and French Montana's out. 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

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This the big boss, Rick Ross. 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

0: it finally went down, or should I say leveled out, and I will be on my way to Miami to walk around in my mink. 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
16: And you're driving off the lot? I don't care how much money you got down. You can say, Jimmy, I got $100. 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I'm going to get the approval. We're going to find the car that you like and the bank likes, and we're going to make a car deal. 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

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I ain't in your beats and you ain't in mine, hit her. Yeah, we both outside, that's my type, but

I be in my section, he be in heels. We can go bottle for bottle in this junk. Strip club stunt, I'ma stunt hard. We can go dollar for dollar in this junk. He missed the get it done. I'm Mrs. One of One. Fall in love every time we link. He got me sprung.com. Mind these girls can't keep it peace. I ain't stressing on you, you ain't stressing on me. Boy, I don't wanna push you on a leash. You a dog, I'm a dog, we can keep it in the streets. I ain't in your bitch and you ain't in mine. Yeah, we both outside. That's my type.

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let's get the party started. 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That's when I knew that your heart was scarring. Friends to lovers need a part to star in. Like, wait, babe, let me ask your pardon. This ain't Gucci, this is Prada, darling. If you want something, you can know.

Five, keeping nine, that Afro beat torch burning, that's Dave and Tim's Rain Dance right here. Almost 92 Cuba. She goes from a feature to her own joint. This is her new joint. What you need right on the cube.

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0: It's safe to say that she's sold out to a number one and is now moving on to her second tour. And she says she ain't taking nothing from nobody because her numbers say she can do otherwise. That's Cardi Kalani right here on the Cube.
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4: 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The first trip to the moon in 1969 cost about $2.5 billion in today's money value, but the astronauts walked around, placed an American flag on the moon, took pictures, and returned safely. So my question is, what have these flights to the moon produced other than some very expensive pictures and, of course, made some rocket ship investors very wealthy? Has exploration of the moon brought us closer to finding a cure for cancer as numbers continue to rise? Or has exploring the moon helped us to figure out how to feed millions of Americans who go to bed every night hungry, many without shelter? Or is the reality that those in charge of spending our tax dollars are more concerned with their friends getting richer than they are about you and me being okay?
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1: What more can we say about this dude? That G, aka Kanye, showed up at the Met Gala as a Yeezy. 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

0: 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Somebody tell them people Mr. Hem is here.
1: Whoa, whoa, whoa, whoa, whoa.
0: Mr. Hem is here.

0: I'm him. Never chase bread, chase the vision. 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Big Master P vibe, no limit. Falling hard on another hemisphere. Somebody tell them people Mr. Hem is here.
1: Whoa, whoa, whoa, whoa, whoa.
0: Mr. Hem is here.

0: put me in a place on the map, cause I'm him. Never chase bread, chase the vision. Make your word when you see it be the business. No cap, God am a witness. 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Big Master P vibe, no limit. Falling hard on another hemisphere. Somebody tell them people Mr. Hem is here.
1: Whoa, whoa, whoa, whoa, whoa, whoa.
0: Mr. Hem is here.
1: Whoa, whoa. Now, T.I., I see this when people don't know how to just let well off be. You got away with the first one. Now he trying to run with it, and this one sound a little, I'm just going to say it's not as good as his last one. Let him know. That's new music, Mr. Hem right here with you.

0: I didn't even know we were still playing this joint. That's Drake No Kid right here. People's 19th Pee-wee. I got one of the biggest names set to hit the 2026 World Lounge stage coming up. 445, it's 19th Pee-wee.
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4: soft.
5: Going. Keep going.
4: You're marshmallowish. How many times have you seen me come over there to mess with Quick, hug him, and give him some love, and he'd be like, nah, you know what I mean? 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

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Hit her, making them play, stacking that pay. 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Never been a boat or a lame old. 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Yeah, we both outside, that's my type.

I can hit my section, he be in heels. 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I'm Mrs. One of One. Fall in love every time we link. He got me sprung.com. 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

Coming up at 7 o'clock, that Swift mix with Pork Chop. Start your day off with some positive vibes. You know he gonna have that club music banging for you. It was nice to you. That's Brad Fives. Where you at? And this is LMA Little Things.

0: They're requesting the night for that boy, Baby Keem and Kendrick Lamar. Good flirts, right here. We must night to you on that Quicksilver Morning Show. I'm just glad we got more than Kendrick on them last three songs we was running to death.
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12: And I like to travel.
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13: Go from east to west, baby. East
12: but
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12: I
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12: Can get one.
13: She said, I go from east to west. Thank you, ma'am. Have a great day.
12: All right, thank you.
13: Hey, Chop, be nice, Chop. Be nice. She likes to travel from east
0: like
13: to west.
0: I have to
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14: Now.
13: She could go from Towson to Woodlawn. 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
15: Hey, it's Persian, a cold power to pee, baby. 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

0: Honor Request of the Night from me, yours truly. I'm out of here. The Quicksilver Morning Show is up next. Holla. I'll see y'all tomorrow night. Same time, same place. 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
2: 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That to your legs can't stand. 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

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That's when I knew that your heart was scarring. 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This ain't Gucci, this is Prada, darling. 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
1: To call and thank you all for allowing God to use you and just y'all for doing what y'all do. 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
1: Dougie, you told me you've been on some positive. Yeah, yeah. Lately, I just wanna show up and body some. Yeah, yeah. Always been a little mathematician. 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Hard times don't last. 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

0: Happy Hump Day, R&B Wednesday, whatever you want to call it, from the Quicksilver Morning Show, of course, right here on the Q. Myself, Chop, Shea Parker, baby. I know it's only Hump Day, but just a friendly reminder, every Friday we do something amazing called Tell Me Something Good Friday on the show, where we allow people to share good news, your praise report, your testimony, because unfortunately, as we all know, we live in a generation where bad news travels while good news whispers. Which means if something bad happens in your life, people can't wait to talk about it, blog about it, make it a trending topic. But let you do something with me. Let you open a business. Let you graduate from college. Let you overcome something or overcome any adversity or just better yourself in any way. Let you win an award, an accolade that you actually deserve to win. Win the championship game and score the winning point. If you tell your friends you did that, oh my God, we don't want to hear about that. And there she go bragging. They're not putting it in the group chat. So that's why when we started Tell Me Something Good Friday, it was about just good news and positivity only in a generation in the world where negativity seems to be taking over. So if you want to tell us something good on Friday about yourself, your loved one, your coworker, you can actually log on right now to 92Q.com. Share the good news that's going on in your life, your family's life, and then this Friday, we will actually read it live on the air and spread all the amazing joy and good news that you have going on in your life, because we're not those friends that are intimidated by your success. Unfortunately, there are people in your family and friend circle that you call bro and sis that they don't really want to brag about the good things you're doing. Think about this. How many amazing things you've posted on social media? I'm asking you a question. Has any of your friends reposted it today or yesterday? No. Has any of your family shared it or even commented and looked and liked it and put it on their story? Go back to their page right now. They're over there talking about the AP watch, sharing that. They're over there talking about, did you hear about Cardi B? Or they probably are wishing their favorite celebrity a happy birthday right now, knowing that that celebrity don't know you, they're not going to respond, and they don't even give a damn. But when it's your best friend's birthday, oh, I'm not into social media like that. I'm not posting you on my page. I just put you on my story. That's the generation we live in. That's why you're shaking your head right now like, damn, I didn't realize my friends don't wish me happy birthday, but they wish Beyonce happy birthday. Wow. So right now, Tell Me Something Good Friday. Go right now to the website, 92Q.com. Share your good news so we can brag about you, since they won't. 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

0: Happy Hump Day, a.k.a. 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
1: Yep. Good morning.
0: Mm-hmm. Try to figure out what it's too damn early for.
1: It's always too damn early for something. Call us 410-481-9292.
2: Good morning. It's too early. Customers to be lying, saying that they get that Amazon package, and your whole delivery is just being recorded and sent.
0: So they're saying they didn't get the package?
2: Yeah, they said they didn't get the package, but I record and I snap the pic. I record because I know how Amazon is. Mm-hmm. I send them the recording and... What are you lying about?
0: I see y'all. Mm-hmm. Trust me. I look on my cameras and I'm like, yep, there go Amazon. And then I see y'all. I see y'all taking a picture. So I know y'all ain't lying.
2: No problem. Have a good day.
0: No problem, yeah, bro. Are you lying this early in the morning about an Amazon package? You know damn where that package
3: Amazon?
0: Is. No, it ain't Amazon. It's the damn customer that's trying to either get a refund and lie and say or try to figure out an extra something.
3: What I hate is when Amazon say they deliver it. And then you look at the package and it's next door. Well, like, y'all can't read?
0: Well, that
3: y'all can't
0: too.
3: See that this ain't the same address?
0: Well, that happens as well.
3: Yeah.
0: All right, man. Anything else you want to vent about that is too damn early for? Call us up right now.
3: 410-481-9292.
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0: Happy hump day, of course, from the Quicksilver Morning Show right here on 92Q. Myself, Chop, Shea Parker, baby.
1: You.
0: I got a shout out real quick to Kevin Lyles. Yesterday, he stopped by, and I'll be honest, I've been helping him out with the PaySack. For those who don't know, it's protecting artists, creatives, and entertainment field.
1: That is good.
0: I had to make sure. Mm-hmm. But in layman's terms, this is a bill that was passed yesterday in the House in the Maryland, and it protects artists from freedom of speech and how to kind of, I know I remember Shea joked about it yesterday. It's not about the artist that does something and then you rap about it. They can use those lyrics against you if you actually do something or do a crime, rap about it. They can use those lyrics against you in court because you actually did it and you snitched on yourself. But this is about artists that are just creatives, and you might be writing a book about something you saw or rapping
1: about
0: something.
1: Yeah, looking out the window and you see something, and you be like, you rap about it, yeah.
0: They cannot use these lyrics against you because up until yesterday, until it became an actual law, they gave me the actual numbers. They said over 890 cases have been against just hip-hop artists that they use the lyrics. He said every other form of music, every, from country to everything, in the last 50 years, they've used it against them 4 times. But against hip-hop, 800 and sometimes in the last 10.
1: All these rock that music songs that bite back heads off. And
0: this was black and white. This was black and white. But just being there yesterday, I knew when he came here yesterday, when he was asking me over the last, because they've been working on this for the last 4 years.
1: Mm-hmm.
0: It just went to into law yesterday, this PaySack. And I really encourage all artists, and not even if you're artists, anybody who just wants to have freedom of speech to really look up the PaySack, P-A-C-E, the PaySack. And what he said was just being there and watching an actual bill get signed. Like I've been a part of so many political processes and governors and mayors, even presidents. But I've never been in the actual room when the bill got signed. So like that was so powerful. Me and my wife Ashley were there. We both looked at each other and said, I wish our kids could be here. Because this is something literally that's going to be in the history book of, remember the PACE Act got signed on this day in 2026 and it protected artists? Like I wanted to be able to tell my kids, like, you were there. You were actually in that room.
1: Mm-hmm.
0: So that was a humbling experience for me. To actually watch the governor and watch all the state legislative Republican and Democrats all together sign it and Governor Westmore gave me the pen that he signed it with afterwards. I was like, God,
2: that's dope.
0: Like,
1: that's
0: I'm going frame.
1: That is dope. Yeah, you should.
0: Like this is crazy.
1: Did he give you my money?
0: Didn't get any money.
1: Okay.
0: So I just want to shout out to Governor Westmore, to Kevin Lyles, to Delegate Marlon Amprey, to all the, you know, state legislators that were actually there. It was too many to name. But just the fact that this starts in Maryland. So now, of course, they're taking it federal. But they needed at least one state to pass it so they can now take it from state to state and make this a federal law.
1: You know what two states need this law? New York and Georgia.
0: So
1: let's go.
0: In that order, New York, I believe he said, is next. And then I want to say it said Texas, then Georgia.
1: Texas.
0: Yeah, Texas is still a state where people are getting crucified.
2: I mean, Texas, I know a lot of people move there for the cost of living and to get a bigger house at a lower price. But politically, as far as what happens in the state legislature,
0: they think Houston is bigger than Houston.
2: It's way bigger than Houston.
1: But what I'm saying, Georgia should be next because of what happened to the rappers down there. You would think they would jump on that before anybody else.
2: I think they've passed it in 3 states. Of course, in Maryland, I'm not quite 100% sure on the 2 other states. I would have to look it up. But yeah, you know, they're going to take it state to state, and then the federal government will have no choice but to, you know, pass a federal law.
1: Vermont and Rhode Island, watch out.
0: So shout out to the PACE Act, man. Once again, this happened yesterday in Maryland. History was made in Maryland, in Annapolis yesterday. And I'm just honored to say I was a part of that. So definitely, man, look up the PACE Act.
1: Kudos to you.
0: Look up the PACE Act. I don't need the kudos, but look up the PACE Act, man. Look up the PACE Act. And really, all artists out there, you need to be thanking us now. When I mean us, like the people that actually put this in place, that now you know for a fact your freedom of speech cannot be used against you in court. Unless, let me say it again, don't be dumb and stupid.
2: If you did the crime, you're gonna F around and do the time.
1: Just make it up.
0: State's attorney Ivan Bates was there. Like, everybody was there just saying this is a big deal. So, PaySack is now officially in law in Maryland as of yesterday. Give it a round of applause.
1: Nice. Big shout out. I know this one ain't nothing to do with nothing, but I just want, since we're talking about artists, I would love to give this artist a shout out. Big shout out to Scar Akbar, right? Mm-hmm. Real quick. Did you see his video he made for his song about Mother's Day?
0: Mm-mm.
1: Unbelievable. Please follow Scar Akbar and watch that video. Made me tear up about my mother. I just wanted to say that because they're artists. That's go ahead, Scar. Cool. I'm right, gone.
0: Man. 7 o'clock. Get over there. Get ready to DJ.
1: I'm out of here.
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1: As tough as we know Quick is.
0: Take your time.
1: And I mean not tough like, man, not that tough.
0: Okay. But I'm that tough too.
1: No, you're very
0: keep
1: soft.
0: Going. Keep going.
1: You're marshmallowish. How many times have you seen me come over there to mess with Quick, hug him, and give him some love, and he'd be like, nah, you know what I mean? But he really wanted it.
0: What? Where's my buzzer?
1: Man, I'd be like, I come over there right now, and you'll smile your ass off.
0: Don't come over here, Chop.
2: Yes, he's see, going over there.
0: When I punch you in your face.
2: The pork's... Oh.
1: You get punched in the face.
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17: 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Well,

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Yes, y'all. 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Ivy, what up?

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1: I did that.
2: That really hurt my ears.
0: I'm pretty sure Cat in the Alley like, mom.
3: Man, I'm be hoarse tomorrow.
0: Right.
2: Oh, man.
3: I know.
0: Good job, though, bro.
3: Hey, man, you did a phenomenal job. As we wrap up the Swift Mix, by the way, inside the Quicksilver Morning Show on the Q Me, Shay Parker. What is his name?
4: It's the moment.
3: Come on,
0: Funk Palooza.
4: The icon.
0: Today.
4: The legend.
0: Safari.
3: Mm-hmm.
4: The energy.
0: Doors open at 7.
4: On the very first day of Pork Palooza.
3: Oh my God.
4: And Lord, still, you better address him as Pimp Pork.
3: Mm-hmm.
0: Until tomorrow. You got one last day.
4: Ladies and gentlemen, getting you through another tour season, celebrating his birthday.
0: Yes!
4: Mr. Johnny Doswell.
0: Woo! Right.
4: Happy birthday.
0: Not yet.
4: Early birthday.
0: But for somebody, you know, you said.
4: Okay, don't be one of those people that when someone tells you happy birthday today or on the 15th or on the 16th,
0: oh, no,
4: that you tell them.
0: I'm with you.
4: No.
3: I'm not the birthday.
4: No. The week of, all we need from you is a thank you, okay? Because you're not going to get another one.
0: Start over.
4: Because you're not going to get another one.
0: Say it again. Watch this. I got you. Watch it.
4: Happy birthday.
0: Thank you so much. I love you so much. But it's tomorrow.
4: You know what?
0: My birthday tomorrow.
3: That Negro.
4: Whenever someone tells me that, I'd be making sure not to tell them happy birthday or their actual birthday, because you're not going to get another one, damn it.
0: No, I'm just saying.
4: Say thank you.
0: Shay, what I'm saying is this. My birthday tomorrow.
3: don't do it again.
0: You want to sing it?
3: Don't
0: hold
3: do it
0: on.
3: Again. No.
0: Let's see where we at.
3: I don't have it.
4: Two step with it.
3: I just want to do the high note, man.
4: Don't ever wonder.
0: Take it out.
3: I got
4: you.
3: You
4: ready?
3: Let's see if I got it.
4: Don't ever
3: wonder. Ooh. Oh, God.
0: You either.
4: Why is he doing an e-wow?
0: You either a blue whale or a Siamese cat.
4: Or a dying possum.
0: Right.
3: All right, man. We done with this, man. Call us right now if you want to play Think Quick.
0: Hanging off a tree.
4: Call us now.
3: All right, John.
4: 410-481-9292.
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6: She has a man.
7: He likes light-skinned girls with jet black hair.
5: He likes pretty girls.
7: Pretty girls.
4: Facts are weird.
5: That's debatable.
7: And you know what? You know what's not debatable?
5: No.
7: Your fact. 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
4: We got to wrap this up.
5: No. Give me 1 second.
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14: Yo, what up? 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
15: What up? It's your boy, Trey Songz. Be more, you know I love you, baby. It's 92Q, and you listening to Persian Nicole. 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

0: while enjoying free food, drinks, hot music, and giveaways. Come hang out with me, 92Q, and all my friends, because this Friday, summer officially starts. McDonald's, I'm loving it.
1: News. Traffic.
2: Indeed, Baltimore 92Q traffic brought to you by BGE. We got an accident moved to the left shoulder, and yeah, it is causing a jammed up traffic situation out there on the Beltway. This is the outer loop of the Beltway on the west side between the Triple Bridges, which is 70, moving towards Baltimore National Pike 40, and traffic is backed up from 795 that we're watching out there on the Beltway this morning. Also, stop and go traffic on 895 southbound between Moravia Road moving towards the Harbor Tunnel. Also, things are slow at 95 southbound from the split with 895 on your way towards the Fort McHenry Tunnel as we travel here on looks like the BW Parkway southbound. Moving down towards Arundel Mills Boulevard, you are going to run into slow ups. Also, 100 westbound out in Glen Burnie, moving towards Quarterfield Road is actually slow. A heads up from BGE, always stay at least 10 feet away from overhead power lines. If you must work within 10 feet, call BGE first at 1-800-685-0123. It's the law. 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
1: Mm-hmm.
2: That's right. I'm going to give you a word. You'll have to sing that exact word in a real actual song in under 5 seconds, three rounds, and you're our Think Quick winner. So call us now, 410-481-9292.
3: Oh, my goodness. I got the word.
1: You
3: oh
1: got through, man. What's your name? Where you calling from?
3: Jazz. I'm calling from Baltimore, East Baltimore.
1: East Side, where I'm from. Before we get into Think Quick, did you hear me singing my Maxwell falsetto?
3: Yes, I did.
1: I did good?
3: You did really good.
1: Thank you so much. See, I love our listeners. They're so honest. Thank you, man.
2: You a lie and a half, and the truth ain't in you.
3: I got my fingers crossed.
1: All right.
2: Here we go. Your first word is bag. B-A-G, bag.
1: Mm.
3: Bag.
1: Oh, my God.
3: Put it in a bag.
1: You got to do more than that.
2: Put it in the bag, yeah. Or...
3: Oh, who's supposed to just put it in the bag?
1: All right, so I'm going to give you a heads up. Make sure you sing next time, but it's fabulous.
4: And it's throwing
2: it
4: in the bag.
2: Is it throw it in the bag or put it in the bag?
3: Throw it in the bag.
1: Oh, it is.
4: It's up to y'all. Yeah, you know I'm ready to hang up.
1: All right, we're going to give you one pass, but make sure you're singing and sing the correct words. You were close. You were very close.
2: Your second word is candy. C-A-N-D-Y.
3: Candy.
2: All right, good job.
1: Right.
2: Your last and final word is place. P-L-A-C-E, place.
1: 5, 4, 3, 2,
2: well,
1: yep.
2: That's that, ladies and gentlemen.
4: After that first one, I knew she was going to lose.
2: Actually, let's just wrap it up all together.
4: Damn!
1: One, Shay?
4: One?
2: I'm joking.
1: You can if you say
4: I was,
1: Shay.
4: I was with you, though.
1: We team Shay Parker like, right here. You say one, we can be one and done.
2: Just kidding.
1: Oh. Quick Silver Morning Show.
5: Hey, good morning.
1: I love that energy. What's your name? Where you calling from?
5: This is Tiny calling from Baltimore over West Side.
1: All right. Here we go.
2: Your first word is bag. B-A-G, bag.
1: 5, 4, 3.
5: Can we get to the bag? Get this money, right? Hey, that's Carisha and Diddy.
1: It is.
2: Okay.
1: And nobody ever played that record ever.
4: Like,
1: that's what songs never got played.
4: Like,
1: all right.
5: No, that's
1: You're good.
5: All right, cool.
2: Your second word is candy. C-A-N-D-Y. Candy.
5: My love.
1: Candy
5: coated raindrops.
4: You better get to that word next time.
1: Yeah, you gotta get to
4: all
1: the word
4: my
1: with
4: love and all
1: get,
4: that.
1: You gotta get to the word within 5
5: seconds.
1: Yeah.
5: I had to get to it. You got it.
2: Your last and final word is place. P-L-A-C-E. Place.
1: 5, 4, 3, 2,
5: come
1: one.
5: To
4: nope. That's what you get.
2: So no one's going to do, come on over to my place.
4: The entire
1: that's the first
4: TikTok
1: song I've said.
4: That's all you keep saying.
1: You know what, Shay? I know we normally do 3, but I think I'm going to ride with you right now. Today's is not
4: damn.
1: The day.
2: Wait, I didn't mean to do that.
1: Like, this is, they slumming this one. Y'all want one more?
4: Yeah,
2: one more.
4: We got no choice.
2: We got to do three.
4: Three is the number.
2: Right.
1: If this not a win, I'm going to be mad at both of y'all.
4: All right.
1: Quick Silver Morning Show.
6: What's up, man? Good morning.
4: What's up, Joe Jack?
6: What's that?
1: All right, man. What's your name? Where you calling from?
6: Tay from over what?
1: All right, here we go, Tay.
2: Your first word is bag. B-A-G, bag.
1: 4.
6: Baby, I'm begging, baby, I'm begging.
2: You know what?
4: The way
2: that he just embarrassed us after he advocated for a third person.
4: Hey, yo.
1: I'm upset.
4: The biggest thing is be the spelling. That's what killed me. You,
1: you know
4: said
1: what?
4: Bag.
1: You know
4: B-A-G,
1: what?
4: B-A-G.
1: And guess
4: get
1: what?
4: You with the bag and I'm begging.
1: Guess what?
4: And let's beg in.
1: I told y'all.
4: The game of Think Quick. It's usually 3 people. We can't cheat
1: the game. But sometimes you just feel when it's not the day.
4: And you'll never feel that the other 780 days will win.
1: Shay Park, what you got coming up next?
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16: 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A man accused of kidnapping a Cockeysville middle school student has been indicted in Baltimore County. Prosecutors say 34-year-old Oscar Aguilar persuaded the girl to get into his car before driving her to several locations. The World Health Organization says there's no sign of a wider hantavirus outbreak tied to a cruise ship with more than 120 passengers, including Americans, were evacuated earlier this week. The Orioles fell to the Yankees 6-2 at Camden Yards, with the series now headed to a rubber match this afternoon after the game was moved up due to expected bad weather. Today, we're going to slide into your forecast and tell you about that weather. 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And yes, showers in the forecast, but sunshine for this morning and then showers for this afternoon, especially afternoon, around 12 actually, and highs in the mid-70s today. Here we go. 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I'm Dre Johnson. Good morning.
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8: Well, we're going to talk about the Key Bridge in a second because there's been an update in the case. But first, let's start with some entertainment news, shall we? For all my Fast and Furious fans, there's a TV series coming out on Peacock. And no, not just one series. According to reports, it's going to be 4 series coming out on Peacock, and Vin Diesel is executive producing it. Now, he did make a public statement saying that fans have shown that they want more. Now, we don't know much about what the plot will be or when the series will debut, but I'll be sure to let you know once the news drops, if you care.
9: You know what the plot gonna be?
10: What?
9: Cars! Cops and cars! Toledo!
8: I mean, honestly, I think I stopped watching Fast and Furious at, like, maybe Tokyo Drift.
9: That was early. That's Bow Wow.
10: Yeah. I'm with you, Shay. I can't.
8: But wasn't that still like the fourth one?
9: Third or fourth is down there.
8: Yeah.
9: So you ain't see Hobbs and Shaw, none of the other ones?
8: What, with The Rock and Vin Diesel going at it? Okay, no, I did see that one.
9: All right, don't do that.
8: That one was good.
9: You ain't see when old boy passed away? What was that, 8?
8: Oh, yes.
9: Yeah.
8: I did see that
9: one. I knew you was going to sing it. I knew.
10: Matthew, yeah.
9: Go ahead.
8: Aw, oh, man. All right.
10: That song had anybody crying.
8: Let's get into some national news. Well, Donald Trump is talking about the war in Iran and what it's going to take to actually get a deal made. Now, we're in day 73 of the war. Now, mind you, initially, when this conflict in the Middle East started, we were told, the American people, that this would last a couple of weeks. When I was in school, a couple was 2. No more than 4.
10: Three tops. I was at 3 tops.
8: And, you know, clearly it has dragged on and gas prices are up, energy prices are up. And these are his words, not mine. Donald Trump said that the ceasefire right now is on life support. And talks are unlikely to get anywhere. But when he was asked if, you know, the growing strain on the American dollar and people's pockets was any motivation for him to get a deal made with Iran, this is what he had to say.
11: Not even a little bit. The only thing that matters when I'm talking about Iran, they can't have a nuclear weapon. I don't think about Americans' financial situation. I don't think about anybody. I think about one thing. We cannot let Iran have a nuclear weapon. That's all. That's the only thing that matters.
10: In case you didn't, he said, I don't care about the American people. I'm not thinking about anything or anybody. He said that.
8: Yeah.
10: That's what I'm glad you're calling him Donald Trump, not even President Trump. I don't think he even deserves that at this point.
8: Oh, I didn't even do that intentionally. Sometimes I say President Trump. Sometimes I say Donald Trump. But
10: how do you say to the American people, I understand that all of you guys are financially struggling. I understand, but I don't care. I don't care about anybody.
8: That's what he said.
10: That's what he said. He's not my words, people.
8: Yeah. And I mean, let me be honest. I feel like sometimes it's hard for me to shift all of the blame onto the Trump administration, because when this man was running as president, so many people felt as though it was better for a country to be ran as a business than for a country to be ran as a country. Country means that there are people involved, like there are humans involved. Mm-hmm. You need humanity in order to run a country. A country should not be ran as a for-profit business. But everyone thought that that was a good idea because allegedly he was such a great businessman. So here we are. We could go on for days. We don't even have time to park it there. But so there's no end in sight for this war. Long story short. Let's get to some local news, though. The Key Bridge collapse. Now, it's crazy that this happened back in 2024 because we're in 2026. It's been more than 2 years. And we all know that 6 innocent people lost their lives that day. But since the collapse, there's been a lot of back and forth about who's paying for it, whose fault it is. Well, now we have an indictment, and it was unsealed by the Department of Justice this week. Now, the name of the company, Synergy Marine Private, is who the department is holding responsible. According to reports, the company's ship operators are accused of concealing dangerous conditions and ignoring safety requirements, ultimately, of course, putting the city at risk. Mm-hmm. Now, Mayor Scott did release a statement saying that this indictment supports what Baltimore had alleged from the beginning, that this tragedy was not some unavoidable accident, but the result of horrendous corporate conduct, the consequences of which the people of Baltimore have been forced to endure. Once again, lack of consumer protection.
9: Mm. Like, how do you think it's their fault?
8: Corporate
9: conduct. That's crazy.
8: Well, if you want this full story and more, you can head over to quicksilvershow.com. And of course, you can follow me at I Am Shea Parker.
9: Your vote. You got something I want. You got
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12: Baltimore 92Q traffic brought to you by BGE and the Power of Maryland. An accident out on the BW Parkway southbound as you move towards 175. So you're wondering what's going on as you make your way towards Arundel Mills Boulevard. It's this accident just before 175 is causing the situation. Also, more slow ups here on the outer loop of the Beltway on the west side. This is due to an accident move to the left shoulder in between 70 and Baltimore National Pike there at 40, causing the situation. As you move towards the Harbor Tunnel out on 895 southbound, traffic is a stop and go situation. 95 southbound from the split with 895 moving towards the Fort McHenry Tunnel, we got delays. 395 northbound at Conway Street downtown, an accident also in West Baltimore on Hilton Parkway northbound at West North Avenue, we got an accident. A heads up from BGE, always stay at least 10 feet away from overhead power lines. If you must work within 10 feet, call BGE first at 1-800-685-0123. It's the law. 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
1: Pork Palooza starts tonight.
0: Mm-hmm.
1: That's all you need to know.
0: Happy, well, you said don't tell your birthday till tomorrow. I'll wait till tomorrow.
1: Wait till tomorrow. I'll be here.
0: I got you. Tomorrow you the birthday.
1: That's right.
0: As the kids say.
1: But guess what?
0: What?
1: My birthday tomorrow.
0: I already knew you were going to say that.
1: Shut up.
0: All right, man. If you just tuned in, we had a kind of debate in the studio whether you would date out of your race or out of your religion.
2: If you had to choose in today's world, 2026, would you date outside? Are you more likely to date outside of your race or more likely to date outside of your religion?
1: This really
2: comes up because, I mean, honestly, I know in the black women's sphere,
1: right,
2: they talk a lot about not being able to find, you know, that black love that they want with a black man or another black woman. And so the girls are saying expand your horizons and date outside your race. Now, I don't know. I don't know what that's like. I've never done that.
0: You've never dated anybody besides black men?
2: Nope.
0: Wow.
2: Nope. I've never dated a white man or an Indian
1: man. I could see you with an Italian
2: fellow.
1: Mexican.
2: With an Italian fellow?
1: I see you with somebody of,
2: I could see that
1: of
2: too.
1: Color, not with color.
2: Right, right. Absolutely. Not Caucasian.
1: Right.
2: Is that what you're saying?
1: Yeah. Mm-hmm.
2: Okay. I mean, I was very, very, very close. If my man didn't find me when he did, I was...
0: She was going back to Thailand.
1: To what?
0: Her Thailander.
2: Yeah, I was going Moroccan.
1: Thailander is
2: Listen, I was on the prowl for a Moroccan. Little African. You know what I'm saying?
0: They had that money.
2: Nice little business owner.
0: They gonna swipe that card.
2: That's what I was going for, but...
0: Swiping, no swiping.
1: I think I would rather date outside my religion first.
2: Than your
1: race. I would see me date because I like religion. I'm into learning anyway, mm-hmm. So... I would rather date a Muslim woman before I get with a Saltine.
2: But now,
0: think about this, Chop. As a religious person, that I know you are, religion is one of those sensitive topics where what if y'all don't have the same beliefs? So even though you're trying to learn each other,
1: mm-hmm.
0: What if she believes in, I'm just being very juvenile, but she believes in not eating pork. And you love pork chops because you're pork chop. Like, how does that work? How does that work? Like,
1: I mean,
0: if you think about it.
1: It's gonna be... hard for any relationship, no matter what religion or color you are, you're going to have to compromise somewhere with a lot of things. Everybody will.
2: Yeah, but religion is one of those things, especially if
0: almost
2: you
0: like
2: end
0: politics.
2: Up having a child with that person. Okay, when Christmas comes around, Thanksgiving comes around, what are we doing? Because we also need to be on one accord with
1: but just think,
2: how
1: I don't
2: we're
1: celebrate
2: raising
1: Christmas,
2: the kids.
1: So that takes away that too. So.
2: Right, but your name is Pork Chop, so...
1: Mm-hmm. She won't have it somewhere.
0: Before I get my 3 cents, I really want to hear from my listeners right now. Would you rather date out of your religion or out of your race in 2026? Your thoughts right now. Call us up.
2: 410-481-9292.

0: course, this is the Quicksilver Morning Show right here on the Q. Myself, Chopper, Shea Parker here.
1: Yeah.
0: Let's tune in and we're talking about if you had to choose, would you date outside of your race or outside of your religion?
1: Mm.
0: That's difficult. That is really a difficult question. I don't know. Like, I probably would say outside of my race, only because religion is one of those things where, and Shay kind of hit this, even if I date outside of my race, we could still celebrate Christmas together. But if I date outside of my religion and you don't celebrate Christmas, but I want our kids to celebrate and just be, have some type of air quote normalcy, now it can cause friction, and not just the marriage, but now the family dynamic, because now we're used to certain things. And even though as an adult, I am taught to compromise, I don't know if the rest of my family wants to compromise, if that makes sense.
1: But what if it's a white girl that don't celebrate Christmas?
0: I mean, but that's not normal. That happens. But the norm is most people who are of a certain religion do celebrate Christmas,
1: gotcha,
0: whether you're white or black. Now, is there one in a million, Chop? Yes, but come on.
2: I mean, I'll even bring it down to the most basic level. Say if you have separate religions, you have a Christian and you have a Muslim, but, you know, your spirituality or your religion sort of leads your life even so much as your prayer life.
0: Yeah.
2: If we're now together and we're married, you know, typically you want to be able to pray with that person, pray over the home, whatever that means. But now we're kind of on two different pages with who we praying to, how we praying, what we praying for, when we praying, what time we fasting.
0: Yeah.
2: So you do kind of run into this like bleed over of, okay, this is actually going to sort of fall into every aspect of our life, because as religious people, if you're religious or spiritual, you know, that's a big part of your life.
0: So yeah, I would say outside of my race before my religion, I would, at least for me.
2: It's hard.
0: Yeah. But your thoughts,
2: just stay single. If you got to make these type of damn choices. I'm joking. 410-481-9292.
3: I married outside of both.
0: Really?
3: I did. My husband is Puerto Rican and Honduran. I'm very Caucasian. And he is Muslim.
0: Now, question. Are y'all still married?
3: We are still married. We have, in 1 month, we'll have 2 years married.
1: Nice. Wow. Congratulations.
2: So tell us about how this works, and how did you come to dating outside of both?
3: So this was the first time I ever dated outside of it. And honestly, he was respectful of everything about me. He was willing to learn. And same for me with him. I'm not Muslim, but I don't eat pork out of respect, because it's like kissing a smoker when you don't smoke. Yeah. You don't want any parts of it.
0: How was your family's reaction and his family's reaction when y'all got together?
3: So at our wedding, his mom pulled my mom up and was like, do you really approve of this?
0: Wow.
3: And my mom was like, yeah, as long as she's happy, I approve of whatever. And his mom just kind of turned her nose up. But she's not really in our lives anyway. We have a son that we're adopting, and she'll never meet him.
0: Wow. So it sounds like his family is kind of against it. That's what I'm hearing.
3: Yeah.
0: And that's for me.
3: His mom's side of the family.
0: And that's, I think that's in the kind of deal breaker for me, is that, like, unfortunately, when you marry someone, you marry into their family. Because now, I mean, it is what it is. Like, y'all are all family now. If I had to now choose to not ever see my family ever again because I want to be in a relationship just because of a race or religious thing, that might cause some red flags for me, at least for me.
2: Yeah, but then it's like, are you going to lose out on love because, you know, your family doesn't approve of it? Because they're not the ones that have to be in this relationship.
0: Right. I understand it. Okay. Thank you so much, ma'am.
2: Wow, first caller.
0: We're getting off to a great start.
1: That's a good call.
0: Yeah, your thoughts right now, would you date out of your religion or out of your race? Why or why not? Call us up now.
2: 410-481-9292.
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22: 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Good morning to you again, and federal prosecutors have charged the operators of the Dolly cargo ship in the deadly collapse of Baltimore's Key Bridge, saying the 2024 disaster that killed 6 construction workers and caused billions in damages was preventable. And sadly, NBA player Brandon Clark has died at 29 in Los Angeles in what's being reported as a possible overdose, while former NBA player Jason Collins, the league first openly gay athlete, has died at 47 after fighting brain cancer. 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Mostly sunny this morning and then showers in the forecast for this afternoon. But we'll take it. 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

0: Happy hump day, of course, from the Quicksilver Morning Show right here on the Q. Myself, Chop, Shea Parker, baby. If you're just tuning in, conversation, if you had to date outside of your religion or outside of your race, which one would you, if you had to choose?
1: Which one would it be? 410-481-9292.
2: Hey, I want to say, I'd have to do both right now.
0: Wow, really?
2: I'm a white Jewish man. I'm black. I don't have a religion at all.
0: And how was your family's reaction? How's this working out for you?
2: My family loves me, this family hates me.
0: God, damn. That's the part I keep hearing. Like,
2: I mean, it's fine. He's on my side. He's fucking rolling with me. So it doesn't matter to me.
0: So he picked you over his family?
2: Yeah, he got the chicken. He got the season. He loves it here. So doesn't matter.
1: And your partner's white, correct?
2: He's white. He's white and Jewish.
1: Mm. Oh, wow.
0: Mazel tov.
1: He really, but you know, listen, and we're having a transparent conversation among those of us who are black. It's interesting to me because typically when you think about a white man dating a black woman, he's really going against everything he's ever been taught, everything that's ever been embedded in him to be with you. So I'd be inclined to be like, damn, he must really love this woman because he's really going against the grain.
2: People in my life, when they see me, they're like, well, where is he at? They look for him. They don't even want to see me no more. They want to see him. They love him so much.
1: Well, that's good.
2: My mother like, don't talk to my son like that.
0: All right. Thank you, ma'am.
2: Hello. How are you?
0: I'm blessed. If you had to choose between race or religion to date or marry, which one are you doing?
3: Okay. So I am not religious. I'm spiritual. I feel like more spiritually into. So unless like you're a Satanist or something, then maybe, you know, that wouldn't work. But I strongly believe in the black race and the, you know, black diaspora. So I don't know if anyone who is not a part of the black diaspora would be able to understand. Mm-hmm. I feel like a lot of religions believe common things, like the good in religions are similar and the bad in the main religions. So I would have to say my race, because I'm here for my people and my ancestors. My ancestors won't allow me to do anything else.
0: Go ahead, Dr. Umar.
1: I know that's right. I know
3: that's
1: right.
3: Okay.
0: Are you related to Dr. Umar?
3: I don't know. I hope so.
0: All right,
3: shout out to Dick Gregory. Shout out to Dr. Layla O. Africa. Y'all have a beautiful day. Love y'all.
4: Love you too, baby.
0: I know that's right. Black power.
4: Diaspora.
0: All right, man. Your thoughts right now, if you're just tuning in, if you had to date outside of your race or outside of your religion, and you had to choose, which one would it be? Call us up.
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12: 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Get into the zone downtown. We got an accident on 395 southbound at Conway Street. And looks like the right lane is actually blocked as you move. Looks like 97 southbound at Eastern Avenue. We got reports of an accident moved to the left shoulder out there, in which 95 southbound. After that situation, moving towards the Fort McHenry Tunnel, watch out for more slow ups. Looks like 895 southbound looking the same way on your way towards the Harbor Tunnel, in which we take a look at the 83s. The Harrisburg Expressway southbound, as you slide from Warren Road towards Timonium Road, is slow. The JFX 83 southbound from Ruxton Road towards Falls Road is also slow. Perrin Parkway northbound between Belvedere and McLean Boulevard, we got reports of an accident. And then southbound Perrin Parkway at McLean Boulevard, another one involving a pedestrian. And so, yeah, be careful out there as you move around in Northeast Baltimore. 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

0: Chella Rose. Minx in Miami, of course, right here inside the Quicksilver Morning Show. And the Cue, myself, Chop, Shea Parker. Wrapping up a conversation about if you had to choose between religion or race, and you had to date and or marry out of that, which one would it be and why?
1: Which one would you choose over the other? It's a hard question. Call us now, 410-481-9292.
2: Good morning.
0: Good morning.
2: Yeah, good morning. Quick Pork Chop, Shay.
3: What's up?
2: This is E.R. Baltimore. Your question, I dated a Jewish girl that was half black, half white. I'm a Christian. Everything was perfect, man. She was beautiful until she started making comments about my religion and my heroes. She like Jesus. She started talking about Martin Luther King. I asked her, don't do that. Respect my religion.
1: Yeah, start getting tricky.
2: And she went for a while, but she went right back to it, so we wind up breaking up. So I could date out my race, but religion is I found out, is just too strong. Because she was trying to convert me to a Jew, and I'm a Christian since I was a little boy, so it wasn't happening.
0: Religious beliefs and political views are those things that it can really break up a relationship.
3: That's what you get for dating.
2: Yeah, I mean, I thought I would do anything for her because she was beautiful, man. But I couldn't get past that, man. She started talking and said Martin Luther King wasn't nobody. Jesus was nothing neither, and that was it. That was. I tried to deal with it, but I couldn't, man.
0: I feel you, bro.
1: I think that's another good point, though. I mean, once you're black, and once you're white, but when it comes to religion or spirituality, you're always sort of growing. You're always sort of, you know, trying to seek and find, you know, sort of an improved relationship with whoever the higher power is that you believe in. So you're not always going to be on the same spiritual level that you're on right now. So that's why I feel like it would be so hard with religion.
3: So the problem is to me, it ain't that she was Jewish. That sound white. That was color. That wasn't religion. Saying Martin Luther King ain't nobody.
1: I mean, being Come mixed.
2: On Fridays, she would do nothing but pray and stay in the house. She believed in baracas, which is getting money. That's what Jewish people do. But she was the type of Jew that was brought up not to believe in Jesus and talk crap about Martin Luther King. I wouldn't even say on the phone what she said, but it was bad.
3: Say it.
0: Go ahead, say it. What's
1: no,
0: say
1: don't say it.
0: Go ahead, bro. Go ahead.
3: Go ahead. Hurry up and say
0: everybody listen. They want to know.
3: What'd she say?
2: You want to know?
3: Yes!
2: Well, she said Martin Luther King was nobody but a criminal, and she said Jesus was a that hung out with King James.
0: All right, bro.
1: Excuse
3: that was it.
1: Me?
3: That sounds good enough.
0: Yeah.
1: Thank you,
0: sir.
1: Oh,
0: Thanks,
1: hell
0: bro.
1: No.
0: Thank you, bro. Have a good day.
2: Hey, y'all be easy, man. Have a good morning, man.
3: You found out the hard way.
0: Continue this conversation, of course, on social media at Quicksilver Show, coming up at 9 o'clock. It is R&B Wednesday, and I said this earlier, Chop, when you're mixing. I really feel like playing some album cuts for R&B today.
3: Yeah,
0: I might call it like the R&B Wednesday B-side.
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15: 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Baltimore police are investigating an armed carjacking on Janeway in East Baltimore where four armed suspects allegedly took a victim's vehicle Tuesday evening. The victim was not injured and the suspects remain at large. Baltimore Mayor Brandon Scott will announce the city's summer youth engagement strategy at 3:30 today at Chick Webb Recreation Center, aiming to keep young people safe and active this summer. Howard County Executive Calvin Bald has named Terrence Benn acting police chief, praising his leadership and commitment to community policing following the retirement of Chief Gregory Durr. You think a ticket for not wearing your seatbelt is the worst that could happen until you crash? Clicking a ticket paid for by the National Highway Traffic Safety Administration. 64 degrees and sunny skies, and that sun is going to turn into some rain showers around noon today or afternoon, and temperatures today will actually be in the mid-70s. 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
16: 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Well.

Now we call this R&B Wednesday. We're going to dig into crates this morning on some album cuts. You can actually watch this live on my TikTok. Go to TikTok and type in DJ Quicksilver. 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

0: An angel has always been thought to be one of God's
1: Brandy fans, y'all
0: works.
1: Know this one.
0: I guess that's how she had you fooled.
1: R&B Wednesday, I love it.
0: She was an angel in

And now you see your mistakes. And now you see your angel was a fake. But my love was never misplaced. See, baby, my love is true. And most importantly,

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1: I hope that you're the one.
2: It's quick, quick, quick!
1: If not, you are the prototype.
0: This is why we love R&B Wednesday.

0: I bet you know the worst. I bet you know the worst.
1: Hold on, hold on. As I wake up.
0: It's my favorite part.
2: I was calling.
1: Come on.
2: Last night was
0: what?
1: Ain't nobody gonna tell you this.

0: You ain't never heard these words before in your life, quick.
1: Lost for words. Last night was just
0: All you heard was, you seen my toothbrush? I think I left my teeth.
2: Just for you to go back in the house and see that he done threw your toothbrush underneath the sink so the other woman went and find it.
0: Quick.
2: That's
0: guaranteed.
2: A real story.
0: That's
2: that has happened before.
3: That happened?
2: Okay. That has happened to me before. Do you know I almost flipped that house inside out? Now won't nobody's stuff be in the right place. How about that?
3: Oh, man.
0: I don't even see why a man would have to do that. Like, what woman
2: because
0: thinks,
2: he's cheating.
0: But what woman thinks to look at toothbrushes and be like, hey, three toothbrushes. I'd be like, my kids.
2: You don't know women that well,
0: if I'm a lie, I'm a lie slip.
2: You don't know women that well, then. And you definitely don't know men that well, then.
0: That's stupid, though. All right. I ain't never lie for nothing.
1: This was a good R&B Wednesday. Just album vibes. Shout out about my TikTok. Giving me the extra heart saying this was something special today.
2: It was a vibe.
0: That music soul child merry-go-round, boy. Come on now.
2: It was a vibe. You did that.
1: R&B Wednesdays is always a vibe, man. Once again, if you want to tell us to play more songs like this or don't play more songs, you can help us curate our playlists. 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
0: Hey, Shay.
1: Uh-oh.
0: Can I give you 10 seconds or something?
2: Give me 10 seconds.
0: As I woke up and rolled over and saw your face as you were asleep, I said to myself, that's Sleeping Beauty right there. Your eyes.

0: start smelling last night in your breath.
1: What does that smell like? It could be so many things.
0: So I slipped you a mint, put it under your tongue, then I gave you a kiss.
2: Thanks. Be back.
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1: Mm-hmm. You already know, Monday through Friday, 10 a.m. to 3 p.m., I got you covered with a whole lot of power. And I'm bringing some of your favorite celebrities along for that ride, too. Like the latest, Miguel.
4: What's up, Persian? How are you?
1: Funny Marco.
2: Your voice is amazing. You should do anime.
1: And Wale.
5: What's up, y'all? You probably wonder why I sound like this. It's because Persian Nicole told me to do this against my will. But it's cool because she's my favorite radio person. And actually, she's not a radio person. She's a person who does radio. And I think that's very important that we understand it. And she's a Taurus. So keep on jamming, Persian Nicole. Signing out, Wale. She makes my palms blush.
6: 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And I'm hanging out with Persian Nicole. You heard? On night.
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11: Zero down. 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Good credit, I'm going to get your best rate out there. 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
12: So you're telling me that I can come with the little bit of money in my pocket to put down and my not-so-great credit score and drive off the lot?
11: And you're driving off the lot? I don't care how much money you got down. You can say, Jimmy, I got $100. I got $50. I don't care. I'm going to get the approval. We're going to find the car that you like and the bank likes, and we're going to make a car deal. We can make it happen. 4212 Ridge Road.
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It's the Quicksilver Morning Show on 92Q. Bend it on down, put your face on the floor. That to your legs can't stand. High freak with the word in the head.

0: Happy hump day, and thanks for waking up once again with your number one morning show, the Quicksilver Morning Show, right here on 92Q Pork Chop and Shea Parker. And we have some special guests that are not just empowering young people, but they're doing big things and even getting some money for it.
1: Well, you know, we celebrated Teachers Appreciation Week last week.
0: Yep.
1: And we got the news last week, but we couldn't talk about it right then because there is a teacher from right here in Baltimore who won a $10,000 Teaching Excellence Award. And you already know we had to bring them on the show to talk about it. So first, congratulations, Miss Jackson. I'm sorry, Miss Jackson. Do your students ever do that?
2: Always.
1: Really? Because their parents listen to Outkast for sure.
0: And they listen to it because of TikTok.
1: Now, right. But listen, you won a $10,000 Excellence in Teaching Award. And if you could tell us the name of the award and sort of what this is and how you won it.
2: Okay. So it's called the Harriet Bowl Excellence in Teaching Award.
0: Mm-hmm.
2: Harriet Bowl was a groundbreaking educator. And every year, KIPP gives this award to 10 teachers across the nation. And my school applied for me, and I won.
0: So nice. Was that voting system, or they just applied?
1: Right, did they nominate you?
3: Can I say that it was 8,000 teacher nominations across the nation? And so she's being modest because she's humble, and that's how she is. But
0: no,
3: she is one out of 10. So yes, out of all the nominations, they read them all. The nominations have data in it. It has the story of who she is as an educator, and Derricka Jackson was rightfully chosen.
0: So you're her principal.
3: I am her principal.
1: This is principal here.
3: Yes, nice. I just started talking. I'm sorry.
0: It's okay.
1: Yes, but listen, you need that. And I mean, you are both Black women. You're both educators. And so I love to see, you know, when a Black woman is sort of eating humble pie for our sister to come like, actually, right. She did this and this.
0: Y'all
1: didn't
0: introduce me yet. I'm here. But I'm here.
1: Exactly.
0: You're good to her.
3: Thank you.
1: No, but I love just seeing us do that because, as you mentioned, it was 8,000 teachers who were nominated and only 10 selected. So yes. What grade do you teach, Ms. Jessie?
2: Right now, I teach third grade.
1: Okay.
2: I teach third grade ELA, and my students, they are my life. I was really shocked to get the award because to be recognized for something that you do every day just because you love it, for other people to notice that in you, it was just, like, special to me. I was really shocked. I'm very excited. And I can't wait to get back to work to my babies.
0: I love that.
1: I was going to say, you can't wait to get the check. When do you get the check? What are you going to do with it?
0: You got the money yet?
2: No, not yet.
0: Not yet.
2: And honestly, I haven't really thought about the money. I've really just been on a cloud because, like I said, I knew I wanted to be a teacher, like, my first day of school. So to be recognized, it's just like, it's out of this world for me.
0: I'm going to give you a warning. You know, as soon as you get the money, you're going to start getting some random texts from people you haven't talked to in a long time. Hey, bestie, or hey, big head, how you been? I mean, they go just out of, and then your family members.
3: Congratulations.
0: Your family members. Hey, Kenfo! So just beware of that.
3: Well, you know the electricity went off yesterday.
0: I know you got it. But what does this mean for you as a principal? What does this mean for you to see that you're, you know, a teacher at your school is actually excelling to a level where now it's being recognized and being paid a $10,000, you know, award?
3: It's an honor. I've been at KIPP for 13 years. This is the first time we have had an award winner from KIPP Harmony. It's an honor because she's a guidance counselor. She's a hairstylist. She's a prayer warrior. She's a safe space. She is everybody's favorite. So it's just an honor for her to get, again, she said this is something that she loves, but she pours into our students more than I think she pours into herself sometimes. Sometimes I'm like, Ms. Jackson, you need a lunch break. They need to step outside of your room. So it's just an honor to basically her to be poured into as much she pours into our school community. And then it's a big win for our school family.
0: Big
3: because
0: facts.
3: When you think about the people that come into our building and see this and know that, like, not only do you have a teacher here who is dedicated, she's being recognized on a national level inside your building in Baltimore City. It's just, it makes you feel great, and it makes you feel lit as a principal. Our whole school community was, like, lit, screaming in a hallway, cheering for her. We did a kudo board. Families are just on there, like, that's my favorite. I love her so much. They're in my DMs, like, we love Miss Jackson. I'm like, she can't see this.
2: I used to teach in Prince George's County. Some of them are, like, 20. They were messaging me and just reminding me of who I was to them when I taught them in fifth grade. So
1: it
2: just was great. It was great.
0: Real quick, Principal, one thing you said that when you nominated her, I guess when she was nominated, you said her story.
3: Mm-hmm.
0: Without getting too much detail, what's something about her story that you think they read and they were compelled about?
3: She just never stops. She is the epitome of what it means to be Black excellence in a school community. When I tell you that she goes above and beyond, students are at her room first thing in the morning, at the end of the day. Like, I have to tell them to stop sometime because they just, her policy for open door is one that you've never seen before. She will do anything for you. Give you the shirt off her back if she needed to for her kids. She will bring you to school. She will take you home. She will help you. She will support your parents. Aww. She will do your hair. She will let you come in her room. Even some of the most challenging students will find a space with Miss Jackson. I call her Coach Jackson because she helps lead our cheerleading squad with over 50 girls outside of teaching, free of pay. She just gives so much to our school community.
0: Give Miss Jackson.
1: What does Miss Jackson not do? Everything.
3: Thank you so much.
0: Well, congratulations on behalf of course, 92Q and the Quicksilver Morning Show, me, Chop and Shay. We wanted to just bring you on to say congratulations to yourself. Congratulations to the principal. Congratulations to Kip. It's Kip. Which one is it? Kip what?
3: Kip Harmony.
0: Congratulations to Kip Harmony. Because, you know, a lot of times we always talk about how teachers are overworked and underpaid and they don't get the praise they deserve. Not that you want it or ask for it, but you deserve to be celebrated when you go above and beyond, when you have so many teachers that are in it. And at 8 o'clock, they're there. At 2:59, they're leaving out. Don't call me till tomorrow. Like, to have a teacher that cares about a village is commendable, and I want to say congratulations.
1: I know there's a parent listening like, now let me get my kid in Kip Harmony. Right.
0: Y'all just made y'all.
1: I need my kid in Miss Jackson class.
4: One question. How much of all of this now does the world look at Kip? Like other schools and other teachers?
3: So I think Kip has always been on the map. I think what I like to see is we're one of the largest schools in Baltimore City when you consider elementary, middle school put together. Mm-hmm. So I think this type of publicity, what I always talk about is people always want to look for negative things in life. Nice. And what's really important is that we see the things that are shining. We see our scholars that are excelling, our teachers that are doing well. So this moment, I think, was so important that we put this on the map for our school community, for Baltimore City
0: Great.
3: To see. Because again, you'll see those minor, minute things that may happen in a millisecond. But those things that happen every day within our school community that are so much bigger is what people need to see. And so again, I feel like Kip has always been on the map, but to have this light shine on us in this way is a beautiful thing. So,
4: hallelujah.
0: I feel like we also start singing this little light.
3: Come on, I'm a church.
0: Let it shine. Miss Jackson started joining in. She started clapping and everything. Hey, once again, congratulations, man. We were super proud of y'all, man. All right, 9:50, we'll have your vitamin. You got something I want. You
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3: Real quick, kind of off air, me and Kelsey were just kind of talking about a little bit of Justice for Big Sam, and it kind of inspired my vitamin because what I realized, and I think I've always known this, and a lot of people who have experienced any type of success, you know what I'm going with this. Success takes time. Success takes time, and success is not just about winning an award or getting money. Success in anything in life, if you want to actually get the right thing done, you actually want to win at something, it's going to take time, and it's not going to be easy. It's not going to be pretty. Most people never become successful simply because they give up too fast because of frustration. So they put a time frame on when I'm going to make it. So I'm going to put this book out. I'm going to sell 1 million copies in the next year. Then a year and a half goes by. You've sold 10 copies. And guess what you say? I'm done with this book. I'm moving on. Or you start this business and you say to yourself, I want my business to flourish. But you realize you're 2 years in and you're still in the red. Then you give up. Anybody who has been successful will tell you it takes time to become successful. Kevin Hart has one of the most famous quotes where he said it took him 18 years to become an overnight success. So for 18 years, he was in Philadelphia working. In 18 years, he's doing comedy shows and everything, traveling the world. But then 18 years later, he gets in the movie. And now people say, who's this guy? He came out of nowhere. No, he put in 18 years of hard work, dedication, and consistency. So whoever you are right now, that's getting to the point where you're becoming frustrated because you've been putting in the work, but the it hasn't happened yet. I'm just going to remind you today that success takes time. That is today's vitamin. For more inspo, please follow me on everything, of course, at DJ Quicksilver.
4: 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That's Shea like Shea Butter, but spelled C-H-E-Y.
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3: On the patio.
5: On the patio. Quicksilver himself told me that he's going to mix for 30 minutes. If I don't see Quicksilver, he's unalive to me. Saying is you're dead to me. You know the saying. Just shut up. Follow me at Pork Chop 410.
3: I was going to show up until you said it. Now I'm not. Call Erica. Text Erica and say she can cancel the deposit.
5: I called Sean, and you are supposed to be there.
3: Because you booked with your management.
5: Yes.
3: We up out of here, man. Happy early. Well, no, he said wait till tomorrow.
5: Yeah, wait till tomorrow. Because tomorrow's my birthday.
3: Everybody go celebrate with Pork Chop tonight at
5: Please
3: Safari.
5: Please do.
3: Send him a bottle of something.
5: No.
3: No bottle.
5: I'm not really drinking tonight.
3: Okay. Well.
5: But the gummy bear will be in the building.
3: All right, man. Virgin Nicole's up next. Have a great day. Stay safe, stay hydrated, and mind your business. Have

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1: What she tell you, yo?
0: Always be good.
1: What else she say?
0: Come on, y'all. It's far from over. Justice for Big Sam.
2: What's up, y'all? It's your girl, Tori Hart. 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This is Brutally Honest.
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0: Let's get into it around these parts. Of course, on a Wednesday, honey, tons of things trending. Here's just a few stories I'm kicking things off to pick to talk about right now. First things first, congratulations are in order. Whatever you want to say about this man, it don't even matter because he's moving on with his life. Jamie Foxx, you know, 3 years after suffering a stroke, which is crazy. It's been 3 years. Either way, he and his girlfriend are welcoming a new addition to the family. Congratulations on the baby. They say his girlfriend is like a few months into the pregnancy. So yeah, of course, we'll be seeing a bumping around these parts a little bit soon. Drake, he officially dropping his brand new project, Iceman, on May the 15th. Of course, that happens this Friday. Heading into the album, he's looking to keep the hype alive. I mean, you already know he iced out his chair at the Raptors games and things like that. I mean, he's been doing a whole lot. He got the big old Ice Cube over in Toronto. So it's giving a lot of hype, right? Well, tonight is going to be the night, or today, or maybe in a few minutes, because he's going to be dropping his Iceman episode 4. We don't really know exactly what time it is, but they say this episode, fans have really been anticipating for some months now.
1: Yeah.
0: It promises to be the most elaborate episode yet. Some believe it could be a live stream that leads into the album's eventual midnight release. So they think he's going to be on live stream today all the way till Friday. I don't really know, but I guess we'll see at some point today. Now, a lot of people, of course, are excited for this brand new project from Drake. Rick Ross is not one of them guys. I don't even know when the beef started with Drake and Rick Ross. Like, they two different guys. Like, why are y'all even beefing? Y'all don't even make near the same music. Y'all don't even hang out with the same people. Why are we beefing, guys? But either way, Rick Ross made it a point to say, don't nobody fear Drake's album release. Nobody. Well, I feel like if you're talking about it, it's kind of bothering you a little bit, but either way, hey, you remember when the Trump Organization launched that Trump Mobile, a new cellular service and smartphone company?
1: Yeah, he said it's going to be better than all these other companies, so I guess we'll see.
0: But either way, if you bought a phone, it's going to be shipped out this week if you're waiting for it. Log on 92Q.com. Of course, everything trending is posted for you right there. Let's stay connected at Persia Nicole and 92Q Jams. Be more in the meantime, between time, how about this? Just after 1027, you want to go to Philly to go see Jay-Z, Erykah Badu, T.I., Brandy, Kehlani, Wale, and more for free. 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I got ticket details and money details on the way.
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4: This is The Daily Play with Joy Taylor. LeBron led the Lakers to a first-round win over the Rockets before getting swept by OKC. King James far outperformed the expectations we had for a 40-plus-year-old in a league where the average age is just over 26. I don't really have a hot take here. I don't know if LeBron is going to play again next season. He is certainly good enough to play on almost any team. But I do think we should all take a moment to appreciate what a kid from Akron, Ohio has been able to accomplish. In my opinion, the greatest superstar that we have ever seen. 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
1: You might know this guy a little bit. 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
1: Facts.
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I'm Perry Jean Nicole, the power to pee, baby. 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This is a pretty big deal because Jay-Z probably ain't going to run his back. 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Help us cure that playlist. Let us know what songs you want to hear, what songs you don't want to hear for your chance to win these tickets to that Roots Picnic, legendary Roots Picnic, by the way, okay? And your chance to win $250. Good luck in advance. In the meantime, between time, when I return this after 10:55, we're going to do what exactly we love doing, and that's roll commercial free. I'm going to check in also with Cardi B because we got a couple things to talk about, Baldy. 92Q.

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2: 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Little things, baby. I'm B More's 92Q. I'm Persia Nicole, the power to pee, baby. The little things definitely matter, but the big things matter even more. Big things going down in Philly for that Roots Picnic. 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

0: Some B-More's 92Q on Persian, Nicole, the power to P, baby. It is obvious that a lot of you are the biggest haters ever. I mean, listen, I ain't gonna lie. I did not listen to Chris Brown's full album. I mean, it was 27 songs. Who has time for that? One thing he gonna do is give us a long album. But a lot of people are kind of directing things a different way. Now, you know he has just released that he is going on tour with Usher. And they say the tickets might not be ticketing because now people have recounted all the number of scandals he's been entangled in. They actually have petitions to remove Chris Brown from the tour with Usher. Like, if that man has been forgiven, can we just move on? Like they say, this also has impacted his projected sales for his project, which is like 70,000 units in the first week, which ain't that high for Chris Brown. I don't know. Could they be canceling the tour? Probably not. But sources say that Chris Brown could be giving us a part two to the project because he realized it just wasn't that good. I like the first 10 songs. Now, after that, I can't speak on it. But either way, log on 92Q.com. Everything trending, Chris Breezy and more. All the rumors and the petitions. Yeah, now, if you want to see it, it's posted for you right there. In the meantime, between time, just after 11:27, you having a cookout this Memorial Day weekend? What you doing? Can we come crash it? Can we come bring some food? Crazy ribs, chicken, and fish. If you haven't tried it, you can be doing that for free. I got some free meal details on the way.
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2: So we celebrating your birthday on the show?
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0: The entire show. It's Pork-palooza.
3: Entire show. Might have to mix all show. I'm not sure. We got to ask the big guy.
2: You should mix. It's your birthday.
3: I don't care. I will.
2: Y'all hear this? We're going to have conference.
0: Ooh, you the birthday song.
3: I'm yeah. the birthday. Hey, light my clothes on fire. I'm the birthday candle.
2: All that's right, guys. Wake up with us, of course, 6 a.m. because we're celebrating who?
3: Mr. Me!
2: What's your name?
3: Johnny.
2: All right, man. Good morning.
3: Good morning.
2: Because you're what?
3: I'm the birthday.
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0: Hey, it's Persian, Nicole, the power to P, baby. And if you're tired of hanging out with them other midday shows, you don't win no tickets, come to Death Row. Just kidding. 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

Let's get the party started. See you at the bar, you was hardly talking. That's when I knew that your heart was scarring. 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

0: Sims, on Be More 92Q, I'm Persia Nicole. If you have a pee, baby, of course, around these parts on a whenever you want Wednesday, one of my favorite days. And one thing I know you definitely want, because groceries are expensive, is for somebody to take care of your Memorial Day weekend cookout, okay? We're back outside invading them cookouts, coming through, and we ain't coming through empty-handed. 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

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I don't dance.

0: Seymour's 92Q. We're inside at half and half. Nick Serrani's Pause. Rolling commercial free for over an hour on this Whatever You Want Wednesday. One of our favorite days. I'm Persia Nicole.
1: Yes, indeed. Time to get down to business, man. Your boy AJ Showtime. What's up, though?
0: You control the whole entire playlist. Whatever you need on this Wednesday, we got you covered. Make it sound good, though, okay? 410-481-9.

0: 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You control the whole entire playlist. I'm Persian Nicole.
1: 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What's up, though?
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0: And half mix, Speedmore's 92Q. What's up?
1: What up, Purge? What up, AJ? Can I get two of them?
0: Sure.
1: Can I get Who You With and Public Service Announcement?
2: You know what I'm saying? When you talk to us like that, you're guaranteed to get double play. Why not?
0: Why not?

0: Say the movie, dog.
1: Now, before I finish, let me just say, I did not come here to show out. I did not come here to impress you. Because to tell you the truth, when I leave here, I'm gone. And I don't care what you think about me. But just remember, when it hits the fan, brother, whether it's next year, 10 years, 20 years from now, you'll never be able to say that these

You asked for it, we got you covered, man. Whatever you want, Wednesday, 410-481-9292. Persian Nicole and AJ Showtime, man. B-More's 92 King. You know how we get it done?

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0: L Books.
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0: 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I'm Persian Aco.
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0: What's up?
2: Persian baby, AJ. How you doing?
0: Yeah, we good around here. How you doing, boo?
2: Look, y'all had me feeling like I was driving a jet ski with the work truck. Now I'm back at the job. I'm going to put the skates on the skate in the parking lot. It's cute outside.
0: Ain't it, though? Okay.
2: Now make it look, give me a little Maya mix, a little Lumi D, something, you know, the pre-summer mix.
0: Hello,
2: Okay, let me go. Girl, go get them buns from Giant Girl. Light up that grill.
0: Hi, babe.
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1: 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I like that.
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0: 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It's B-More's 92Q. I'm Persia Nicole.
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0: Whatever you want, Wednesday inside to the half and half mix. 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
0: Baby girl.
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0: I like it.
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0: Don't say it. 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
0: You know what I mean? Party with a purpose officially back. Can we listen to some Rick Ross and T.I. live in full effect? They will be on this cruise ship. Join Ricky Smiley, One Voyage 2026, October the 26th. Then November the 1st, aboard the Virgin Voyages. This is adults only. Leave them babies at home, get a babysitter, call them grandparents, and tell them you got plans. We got to go. Aboard that resilient lady, book now at onevoyagecruise.com. And of course, we will see you on that water, okay? 92Q.com, more details right there. We got more to have the head mixing away this after 1 o'clock.
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7: As tough as we know quick is.
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7: soft.
8: 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Keep going.
7: You're marshmallowish. How many times have you seen me come over there to mess with quick, hug him, and give him some love, and he'd be like, nah, you know what I mean, but he really wanted it.
8: 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Where's my buzzer?
7: Man, I'd be like, I'll come over there right now, and you'll smile your ass off.
8: Don't come over here, Chop.
9: Yes, he's going over there. Right,
8: when I punch you in your face.
9: The pork's...
10: Responsibly.
8: You might know this guy a little bit. He goes by the name of Jimmy the Boxer.
11: Bop, bop, bop. We're knocking out the competition.
8: 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It's a rigged fight.
11: 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I'm going to put more in your trade than anybody will.
8: Facts.
11: Zero down. 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Good credit, I'm going to get your best rate out there. 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
9: So you're telling me that I can come with the little bit of money in my pocket to put down and my not-so-great credit score and drive off the lot?
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0: It's B More Zaddy QQ. We're inside that half and half mix. I'm Persian Nicole.
1: Yes, indeed. AJ Showtime, man.
0: Mm-hmm. Of course, on this Whatever You Want Wednesday. One thing I know you definitely want is to head to Philly, of course, at our Roots Picnic to go see Hov. Jay-Z, of course, will be headlining Erykah Badu, T.I., Brandy, Kehlani, Wale, and more. You could be outside of this in Philly also with $250. Now, we know gas is expensive. We know vehicles is expensive. We know insurance is expensive. We have bills.
1: Yeah.
0: Adulthood is the hoodest place I've ever been to in my life.
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0: We decided to half and half mix. It's B-More's 92Q. I'm Persian, a cold power to P, baby.
1: 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You know how we get down with it, man.
0: And you know what? How about this? Go ahead and promote your business real quick. You got 5 seconds to promote that business. Whatever you can get in 5 seconds, the floor is yours. Social media page, a website. We like a good old slogan, you know? Something to remember. Come promote that business. 410-481-9292.

on the way. I'm from Chi-Town, she from Brooklyn, condo in LA. To my single, throwing singles, up in rotation. Glasses in the air, it's a celebration.

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0: That's right. So listen, I keep it going at 3 o'clock. Just after 2, I know you want to go to Philly to that Roots picnic. And I know you need some free money because I need it too. I got ticket details and money details coming out. Waking up.
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4: Yeah?
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4: birthday. So we celebrating your birthday on the show?
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0: It's
4: entire
0: Pork Palooza.
5: Entire show. Might have to mix all show. I'm not sure. We got to ask the big guy.
4: You should mix. It's your birthday.
5: I don't care. I will.
4: Y'all hear this? We're going to have conference.
0: Ooh, you the birthday song.
5: I'm the birthday. Hey, light my clothes on fire. I'm the birthday candle.
4: All that's right, guys. Wake up with us, of course, 6 a.m. because we're celebrating who?
5: Mr. Me!
4: What's your name?
5: Johnny.
4: All right, man. Good morning.
5: Good morning.
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5: I'm the birthday.
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0: Mm-hmm. You already know, Monday through Friday, 10 a.m. to 3 p.m., I got you covered with a whole lot of power. And I'm bringing some of your favorite celebrities along for that ride, too. Like the latest, Miguel.
9: What's up, Persian? How are you?
0: Funny Marco.
10: Your voice is amazing. You should do anime.
0: And Wale.
11: You probably wonder why I sound like this. It's because Persian Nicole told me to do this against my will. It's cool because she's my favorite radio person. She makes my palms blush.
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0: 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If you're a foodie on the go like me, get to Wawa, grab you some cheesy, beefy tacos, and thank me later.
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4: Facts.
13: 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Good credit, I'm going to get your best rate out there. 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
1: Bow, bow, bow, bow.

It's Olivia Dean right there. Man, I need him. Be More's 92Q. I'm Persian Nicole, the power to pee, baby. Listen, the only man I need right now is Hov. Listen, this is like a once-in-a-lifetime situation. I feel like Jay-Z popped back outside, and he gonna go back in for another 10 years. So we gotta catch him while he outside. We can do just that at the Roots Picnic. Of course, he is headlining alongside Erykah Badu, T.I., Brandy, Kehlani, Wale, and more. You could be there for free. All you gotta do is help us curate that playlist. 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It'd be like Persia, y'all.

0: that. How about a little bit of this? How about a little bit of that? I want to hear more of Megan. I want to hear more of whoever. 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In the meantime, between time, this after 227. Hey, listen, I don't know if you still loving the baby, but I'm loving him. Also, Chris Breezy, Bryson Tiller. Can I check him with all three of them on the way?
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0: Mm-hmm. You already know, Monday through Friday, 10 a.m. to 3 p.m., I got you covered with a whole lot of power. 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
2: Learn more. Hey, it's Persian, a cold pal with a P, baby. 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
2: 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That thing to your fingers. 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That to your legs can't stand. 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
0: We see that, shake that.
1: Yeah, I'm saying, you know.
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0: Yeah,
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0: 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That to your legs can't stand. 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

0: Sammy, Ricky Rose right there, French Montana, Max B, it's B Morris, 92Q, I'm Persian, Nicole, the power to P, baby. And listen, you ain't gotta meet Ricky Rose in Miami. You can actually meet him on that Virgin Voyages, October the 26th to November the 1st. Of course, he's gonna be around them parts, adult only. We're leaving them kids at home. Tell them grandparents, your great aunt, or whoever the babysitter is, get these kids together, because you up out of here. We're aboard that resilient lady, join Ricky Smiley, One Voyage 2026. Super excited about this. In addition to Rick Ross being on that cruise, T.I. will also be on the cruise. Keith Sweat, ladies, yes, Lord, will also be on the cruise and so much more. Cannot wait for this. And if you know Virgin Voyages, I mean, I keep telling you I haven't been, but I've been seeing all the photos. It looked like they have the best food, too. And I'm here for some good food. Okay, log on 92Q.com. More details right there. Book that cruise right now, and I'll see Ronnie's Parts manana kicking off at 10 a.m. inside Middays of Persia. More chances for you to be at the Roots Picnic in Philly to go see Jay-Z and more. In the meantime, between time, don't never forget, God don't bless no mess, so don't be messy in these streets. Divas got you covered up next.
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12: Facts.
2: 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Good credit, I'm going to get your best rate out there. 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
5: You already know Monday through Friday, 10 a.m. to 3 p.m. I got you covered with a whole lot of power. 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Like the latest, Miguel.
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0: Like, man, you guys have such different point of views from all angles. I love it because, I mean, I know we live in 2026 and cameras are everywhere, but don't you think folks that have the Meta glasses or glasses that can record you, don't you think they should be disclosing that information? Hello?
1: Hey, I mean, it is what it is. You know, there's cameras everywhere. You can't help it. I mean, I understand. I heard the guy on the radio say about, a domestic dispute, and I agree with that.
0: Yeah.
1: That was a point I didn't think about.
0: Yeah.
1: But at the same time, like, come on, there's cameras everywhere. I drive a Tesla. My car is recording everything.
0: Yeah,
1: you know
0: it
1: what
0: is.
1: I mean?
0: Yeah. It's so getting kind of spooky
1: really
0: now.
1: Her.
0: You ever talk about something in the car, and then, like, you see an ad for it?
1: Yes, all the time.
0: Oh, my God. So it's like, we're thinking about the cameras, but what about the data and the search bars and the, oh my goodness.
1: Seriously.
0: Thank you for calling. Hello, what do you think?
2: I think that if you're wearing those mega glasses, you best to tell me, inform me that I am being recorded.
0: Mm-hmm.
2: Because, yes, they are recordings everywhere we go, videos everywhere we go, but this is a human-to-human conversation I'm having with you. I need confidentiality. That's
0: right.
2: Recorded.
0: Yes, and transparency. I feel like that's all we ask it. Hello, what about you? Do you think they should be disclosing that information?
3: Definitely needs to be disclosed, because I'm picturing me popping my stuff with my homegirls, but, you know, chatting the tea or whatever.
0: Yeah.
3: And if something a little extra come out, then somebody got it on their camera, then this is supposed to be between us. What's going on?
0: It's supposed to be between us.
3: I don't know. I feel like that's too much. Please let me know that you got the spy glasses on.
0: Yeah, I agree with you, sis. Thank you for calling. Hello? What you think?
4: I think we need to be more vigilant about how heavily surveilled we are. Black folks are one of the most heavily surveilled populations in this country, and the fact that we let weirdos get away with just recording us on our glasses is a step in the wrong direction. This should not be tolerated.
0: Yeah, this young lady said, look, I woke up this morning, everyone's sending me a video of myself on the internet. I'm just walking down the street with my girls. Some guy, some streamer guy or whomever, then took a video with me with his glasses, and now I'm going viral. I'm trying to mind my business. I didn't want all the visibility.
4: Exactly. Between the glasses, the Ring cameras, like, y'all are just being the police now.
0: I know, that's right, sis. Thank you for calling. Hello. Get Unfiltered. What do you think about this?
5: So here's the thing. I work in a high school, and most of the kids have them.
0: Okay.
5: If the light, most of them have lights on the front of it.
0: Okay.
5: Like a literal light that you can actually see when they're recording. And a lot of times I walk up to them and say, hey, Meta, stop recording.
0: Oh.
5: And it'll stop, or they'll stop playing music.
0: Someone called in and said that what they can do is get the light taken out. Like some people.
5: Right. I believe it.
0: What?
5: And these kids, and you know, these kids are amazing engineers, technological geniuses, and they know how to do that regardless. But yes, I've been in several situations. I'm like, why are you recording me, son? And Meta doesn't, if they don't have a voice recognition, it'll pick me up. But I'm telling you, as someone who works in a high school with these youngins, they keep me hip to everything.
0: Yeah, I bet they do.
5: They keep me hip to vocabulary, what I should be saying, I'm the birthday, all that. They keep me on top of all of that.
0: Well, you know what? They're keeping you young, and you're helping us out,
5: yes,
0: too. Now we know if they don't
5: baby.
0: Have voice recognition, we could say something like, Meta, stop recording me,
5: so,
0: and it'll stop.
5: Hey, Meta. You got to say, hey, Meta.
0: Hey,
5: stop
0: Meta.
5: Recording.
0: Okay, hey, Meta, I got it. You got that. Write that down, baby. Let's keep the combo going. At Dominique the Diva Show on all socials. I tell you what, you can record what you want. You're going to record this fist coming. Let me stop. Let me get you through this traffic. DJ Quicksilver, of course, the party kingpin himself, is ready to get you through. We got a whole mix. We've been sitting for a whole hour. Up next, inside that clock out mix. Don't move.
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13: 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She likes to travel from east
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0: Now.
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15: 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Good credit, I'm going to get your best rate out there. 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Come see me. 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I'm going to put more in it than anybody will. 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
0: So you're telling me that I can come with the little bit of money in my pocket to put down and my not-so-great credit score and drive off the lot?
15: And you're driving off the lot? I don't care how much money you got down. You can say, Jimmy, I got $100. I got $50. I don't care. I'm going to get the approval. We're going to find the car that you like and the bank likes, and we're going to make a car deal. We can make it happen. 4212.
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downstairs on the clock. Got me looking down at my watch. Wish I could buy time back right now. Ain't enough downs on the clock. 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

0: on that track right there as we push through yet another ghetto week in America, baby. Happy hump day. Dominique DiDiva here getting you through it. And did you realize that Netflix might be doing some things to keep you locked in, friend? And there is an attorney general that is gearing up to take the streaming giant to court. Have you heard about this? Now, I'm just sharing this because, you know, it could affect you. And in this lawsuit that was filed this week against Netflix, they're saying that, you know, allegedly Netflix has been covertly spying on millions of users, including children. Have you ever felt like Netflix was spying on you? Well, they think that this is happening. And they're saying they're also spying on children to harvest personal data despite promising privacy. According to a Texas Attorney General, Ken Paxton, he claims that Netflix sells this sensitive information to advertisers and data brokers to line its pockets with billions of extra revenue. And so the legal complaint pulls no punches at all. They're arguing that every single click and every single view that you do while you're watching Netflix is recorded and sold to the highest bidder. They say every interaction on the platform becomes a data point revealing information about the user, and they apply it to kids' profiles as well. So this is what they want. They're asking for Netflix to take its members' privacy seriously. They want them to disable the autoplay. You know, the one that's like, look, we're going to start the next episode in 3 minutes. Is you still there? And you know I'm still there. I ain't done nothing all day but sit right here. I need to brush my teeth, wash my face. I'm locked in, baby. Well, they are pushing for Netflix to disable the autoplay, and especially on children's profiles. They also want to stop the alleged illegal collection of sharing private user data and pay civil fines that could reach $10,000 for every single violation. I don't know. What do y'all think about this? I kind of need the autoplay. That's how I finish my shows. But no, it's not cool what some of these companies are doing. A lot of them are doing with our data, especially when it comes to our children. And you know, Meta just lost real big a couple months ago. $3 million verdict. Couple months ago. So this is going to be interesting if this goes all the way to courts. Meta has not been winning lately, and I don't know if Netflix is going to be able to take the win home either. But look, you should read up on this for yourself. Always keep yourself informed with the latest at DominiqueTheDivaShow.com.
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1: 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Air date, ayy, post it on the corner. Air date.

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1: 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God bless him when it come to Atlanta. 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
1: 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Ma'am. Mrs.
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